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5: Time is the capital we've been given by God to invest wisely. 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
4: We have some resources that can help you with that job at our website, findpeacewithgod.net. 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It's from the Billy Graham Evangelistic Association.
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1: 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It says, "Drive carefully. 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While death isn't life's most popular subject, it's one we all must consider. 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So how do we prepare for something we know is coming without knowing when it will arrive? My suggestion is to consider the words of the only person to gain victory over death, Jesus Christ. He took the sting of death in order to give us eternal life. 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
2: Hey, hello, and welcome to Bill Gaither's Homecoming Radio. My goodness, this is a special edition where friends are gathered as they usually are, and we'll introduce them in a minute. But first, we shall introduce a live studio audience from downtown Nashville. Thanks for tuning in from around the world, and thanks for stopping by what is sure to be an excellent hour. I'm Daniel Britt, alongside this great cast of characters, ready to get things started. Welcome Kevin Williams. Yeah. Gene McDonald.
3: Hello, folks.
2: Chris Blue.
4: Yeah.
2: Ken Davis.
5: Yeah.
2: Our soft feminine side, Tori Taff.
6: Yeah.
2: Pat Barker.
7: Cue the applause.
2: Joyce Martin. And Bill Gaither, who reminds us to lean into that calm assurance and find our confidence in that. Bill?
1: Oh, you're so right, Daniel. You're so right. And the songs today are big and bold. Hey, it's going to be good.
8: Yeah, it is.
9: Well, we're going to do a tribute to all the tenors out there, Bill, looking for a city.

0: Me, Rex, and Brian.
1: Yeah. And that's enough. That, my friends, is the bass singer's worst nightmare. Looking for a city on Homecoming Radio.
2: A bass singer's nightmare.
3: You know what, Daniel? Gerald Wolf is a good friend. And so I thought I would play a trick on him. and they had the new picture of Gerald Wolf in Greater Vision.
4: Yeah.
3: So I had our ad people and our art people to take their picture. And on it, first of all, to put those Coke glasses on him, you know, and say, and call the album Looking for a City by Greater Vision.
4: That's right, I love it.
3: I mean, I thought it was funny. Gerald did not. No. In fact, we had a steak at his house. What, last?
4: Yeah, good.
2: Oh, good. Yeah. Great time in Morristown, Tennessee.
3: Morristown. And he cooked steaks for 20 people coming in.
5: Yeah. Whoa, wow.
3: And it was a good
4: thing. It was phenomenal. Yeah. One of the best steak top three I've ever had.
3: Yeah. Yeah. If you're ever in Morristown, folks, stop by. They love to have company.
0: 1211 15th Street.
3: And you got a cell number there, too.
4: Yeah, I do.
2: 615.
1: Here's the Gaither Vocal Band.

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2: Wonderful studio audience today at Bill Gaither's Homecoming Radio, downtown Nashville. And it would not be an episode of Homecoming Radio without obligatory, that's not the word, obligatory segment. You might think it's optional. It is not optional. This is a mandatory part. It's kind of checks that box of educational. You know, the commission says we have to do it. We've searched high and low, start to finish, A to Z, to find the perfect word, and here it is, friends and neighbors. The word of the day is, ring in if you know it, gobsmacked. Gobsmacked is the word. G-O-B-S-M-A-C-K. Anybody? Anybody.
3: Yeah, I know this one. Gobsmacked. Gobsmacked is when my mom used to discipline me for getting in trouble.
4: Yeah. I'm going to gobsmack you.
3: Yeah.
2: Gobsmack. Gobs.
5: Wrong, Johnny Mathis.
6: But very, very close. The gobsmack is an illegal wrestling move, which immediately disqualifies an opponent from any future wrestling matches or the main stage at the NQC. We've all heard of wrestling techniques like the drop kick and the bear hug and the headlock, the power bomb, the cherry bomb, the cherry coke, the double double, the chili dog, the Frisco melt, scattered, smothered, and covered, many more. Well, the gobsmack ends a match faster than you can say Pat Macho Man Barker. I tried so hard there. Now, let me give you a little history on this, and Bill, wake up for this. In August of 1962 at Madison Square Garden, it was gorgeous George Yontz going up against the Blackwood brothers in the ring. George pounded hard, wore them down until out of nowhere he was gobsmacked by J.D. Sumner off the turnbuckles.
7: Sounds about right.
6: Well, gorgeous George was disoriented. He saw stars. He heard a high-pitched sound. He smelled toast. He was singing Have a Little Talk with Jesus. And even though he was disqualified, J.D. sold out of T-shirts that night that said, I gobsmacked gorgeous George, and on the back, TCB. That's what gobsmack is.
8: Kevin.
9: Oh, Kevin, thank you for that. Inappropriate begging for applause response. Wow.
8: But it's not the same without you, Kevin.
9: No.
8: And God knows I've tried.
5: You've tried.
9: I do have the correct definition. Are you ready?
6: What is it?
10: We're ready.
9: Well, I'm glad you asked. Yeah. Gobsmacked means being so astonished, shocked, or astounded that you are left completely speechless.
6: Oh, gobsmacked.
9: As in, the audience was gobsmacked when the magician made the entire elephant disappear.
6: Oh, wow.
9: You're welcome.
5: Well, you should tell your mama, Chris.
8: Yeah. Well, speaking of Chris, here is a great gospel classic that old Chris Blue can sing.
7: Absolutely. Yes.
8: I can't even walk without you holding my hand.
11: Prepare to be gobsmacked.
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0: Nobody does it like Chris Blue here on Homecoming Radio. Yeah. Chris, I remember we were in the studio doing that song, and it just became a holy anointed moment when you come to the point where you surrender and you lay everything down and you say, I can't even walk without you holding my hand. Yeah. Your life takes on new meaning. Your life takes on a power. And you just sang it like it ought to be sung.
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1: 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Yet, even as we always seem to be chasing that moving target of what to wear or how to plan, isn't it comforting to know our God never changes? Reminders of the Lord's consistency, daily, here on Hope Radio. 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

0: This is a really great guy. Gordon Mote is probably one of my best buddies in the world.
1: Absolutely. I love having him here. I wish he was here today. He's going to be singing. Doesn't get better than that.

0: I'm Linda Randall. Hey, Daniel, what time is it?
1: Well, it is time, as we take great measures to keep a constant reminder before you, that it's always best when you throw your heart wide open and...
2: give it away!
3: Take whatever you have and give it away!
4: During a recent pouring rainstorm at a major outdoor concert in Dublin, a commercial van abruptly pulled over next to a completely soaked family trying to walk back to their hotel. The passenger rolled down the window and handed them five brand new plastic ponchos for free before driving off, which entirely transformed the family's night. So I guess you could say they were the poncho angels. And it's just a simple but beautiful example of how much better it is to live when you think outside of yourself and give it away.

0: And that's more than just a song. It's more than just a slogan. It's a way to live. I hesitate to say this, but I'm going to say it anyway. My daughter at recent Father's Day sent me a little card and said, "Daddy, thank you for being so good to us." And she said another little line that I was proud of. She said, "And thanks for being good to people." I don't know how many times I said that about my dad, or I heard it said about my dad, "Your dad was good to people."
1: Yep.
0: And it didn't stop there. My dad and people who knew my grandpa said he was good to people. So however you can find to do it, think outside yourself and give it away.

What a collaboration. Greater Vision, Legacy 5, and the Booth Brothers. Let's go now to Indiana, back home in Indiana, at the Paramount Theater. Here's Amy Lambert.

0: I thank the Lord for it. Wow. Music with a message. And there's more straight ahead on Homecoming Radio.
1: Well, here's a promise you can hold on to. And he sat down and called the 12, and he said to them, if anyone would be first, he must be last of all and servant of all. That's good. That's from Mark chapter 9.
2: Yes, good stuff.
3: Michael Kelly Blanchard is what I call a bona fide poet. I don't think we had any poet to come into that room up in Indiana and do his original things. Not a dry eye in the house.
4: That's true.
3: He could tell a story. Mm-hmm. Gloria thinks he's one of the greatest wordsmiths going. And this is a classic that should live and live forever. And Buddy does it beautifully. Be ye glad.
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What a classic. Our friend Buddy Green here on Bill Gaither's Homecoming Radio. 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
0: 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We like to call them the host group of the show, the Gaither Vocal Band. And this is from the Shine Project. This is a Gaither classic. It's right place, right time. And we would agree that's true today. It's

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1: 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Mm. 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Keep up the good work, and God bless you.
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0: .net.
3: It's been a great day. We're going to close out with a song that Gloria and I wrote, I think, 50, 55 years ago now, about our newborn baby, how sweet to hold him, and realize the possibilities. But realizing that he even has greater possibilities because of Jesus and his death on the cross, and that we could live forever. No matter how tough the days are tomorrow, we can face them.
0: Amen.
5: How sweet to hold our newborn baby and feel the pride and the joy that he gives. But greater still,
0: sing it,
5: the come assurance we can face.

0: What a song. You know, and this is a true story. When I first met you, Bill, we met at Calhoun's on the River. You had catfish. I had cornbread in my mouth at the time.
1: In Knoxville, Tennessee.
0: And you asked me to sing a song for you on the spot.
1: Well,
0: do you remember
1: Fred,
0: that?
1: No, Fred Langley, our friends, said, I got this kid I want you to hear. Sing him a song right there in the middle of the restaurant. Oh, yeah.
0: And I said, I have this song by this long-lost ancient songwriter. And the title of the song was Because He Lives, I Can Face Tomorrow. That's Because He Lives by the Gaither Vocal Band. Oh, yeah.
1: And that was a great moment. And that's the first time we ever heard you. And Fred said, you need to put him on the stage tomorrow night. I said, I just met him. Yeah. I don't know anything. But you were on the stage the next night. Great things have happened since then. And Chris, it's been a joy to be with you. And I hope we got some days ahead, too.
2: Yes, sir. Yeah.
1: I don't know about you, but... Well, our goal today was to bring that calm assurance to your life, all the while encouraging you to face tomorrow and the next day and the next week. He is with you. And that would do it for today. But join us next time. We'll be looking for you.
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1: It's been a great day and a wonderful audience here. Yeah. Good to have you. And we'll see you next week, okay?
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1: 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Woohoo!
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2: 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Hi, I'm Chuck Swindoll. 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Even when the majority around him were negative, he wasn't. They said, "We can't." Caleb said, "Oh, we can." They all said, "We ought not." 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Caleb said, "There's no such word with God." 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I love his attitude. We need more like Caleb. Are you one of them?
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some preaching one Sunday evening. I sat down in a pew on the back row, thinking the preacher wouldn't see me. He laid the gospel out, and there was no doubt I

Who says coffee is just for the mornings? Hope Radio, Matt Wall, and a little Java make the afternoons so much better. It's a great pick-me-up perk for your drive home.

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6: 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These branches are preventing the plant from growing the way it should. Removing them doesn't always look pretty on the outside, but it strengthens the structure of the plant on the inside. That's what God does in our lives sometimes. When we hang on to dead branches in our lives, God knows that they're preventing us from living the life He's called us to. So we need to be pruned. It doesn't always feel good to be pruned, but it's necessary. If God is cutting back the dead branches in your life, my friend, embrace it. Know that He's strengthening you from the inside so you can live out His perfect will. 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

was a troubled kid in and out of jail. When his daddy said, "This is the last time I'll pay bail," so he enlisted in the army and they sent him to Iraq. He was a different man.

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1: Have you seen this bumper sticker? It says, "Drive carefully. It's not only cars that can be recalled by their maker." While death isn't life's most popular subject, it's one we all must consider. Since the last time I checked, the percentage of people who die is right at 100%. So how do we prepare for something we know is coming without knowing when it will arrive? My suggestion is to consider the words of the only person to gain victory over death, Jesus Christ. He took the sting of death in order to give us eternal life. This is David Jeremiah, encouraging you to get on the road to new life. 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
5: 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You can invest whatever time is yours for a high yield return in the lives of people whom you introduce to Christ. 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
4: 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It's from the Billy Graham Evangelistic Association.
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2: 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Hi, I'm Chuck Swindoll. Caleb had what I've often called an attitude of fortitude, an attitude of gratitude, an attitude of faith. Even when the majority around him were negative, he wasn't. They said, "We can't." Caleb said, "Oh, we can." They all said, "We ought not." 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Caleb said, "There's no such word with God." Man, I love that guy, Caleb. I love his attitude. We need more like Caleb. Are you one of them?
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Who says coffee is just for the mornings? Hope Radio, Matt Wall, and a little Java make the afternoons so much better. It's a great pick-me-up perk for your drive home.

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1: I love this verse in Psalm 46. 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
1: This verse brings me comfort because I think about a gentle state of being quiet before God. When you read Psalm 46, you learn that the spirit of this verse might not be about gentleness, but it's more of a wake-up call. The words "be still" seem to be a command for the people to stop fighting and remember who God is. He is the one true God, and He will be exalted among the nations. Now, is it wrong for us to find comfort from this verse as a gentle quietness before God? Of course not. We need to be still before Him. But Psalm 46 talks about the authority and the power of God. There is only one true God. He is mighty and He is powerful. This is Dr. Joy with Joy Time on Hope Radio 88.5.
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That's our mission. That's our prayer. That's Hope Radio.

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1: 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Woohoo!
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2: 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For the Lord is the great God, the great King above all gods. 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The sea is His, for He made it, and His hands form the dry land. Come, let us bow down in worship. Let us kneel before the Lord our Maker. When life is hard, my friend, and you feel small and insignificant, remember, the God of the universe loves you, and He has a good plan for your life. He really does have your life in His hands, and there's nothing too difficult for Him. 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
1: This old house once knew my children. 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

0: It is so wonderful to hear how God works all things together for our good. 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That's the impact. 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
1: Caleb had a great attitude from his early years through his middle years, and believe it or not, right up to his last years. Hi, I'm Chuck Swindoll. Caleb had what I've often called an attitude of fortitude, an attitude of gratitude, an attitude of faith. Even when the majority around him were negative, he wasn't. They said, "We can't." Caleb said, "Oh, we can." They all said, "We ought not." Caleb would always answer, "We must." They said, "It's impossible." Caleb said, "There's no such word with God." Man, I love that guy, Caleb. I love his attitude. We need more like Caleb. Are you one of them?
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0: Seasons come and go. The colors of the leaves and then their location change from treetops to raked up piles prove that. But few things in life always remain the same. Like the gospel of our Lord Jesus. Be reminded of His constant love for you here on Hope Radio.
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1: Worry is a feeling of concern and uneasiness. It's normal to feel worried from time to time, but anxiety is a more serious form of worry. It steals our joy, and it brings a dark cloud of gloom over our lives. God wants us to live free from anxiety. He wants us to experience His peace, even when life is stressful. But how? Philippians chapter 4 is a great place to start. This chapter reminds us to pray, to pour out our hearts to God, to have thankful hearts, and to talk to God about what we need. When you feel anxious, my friend, open your Bible to Philippians chapter 4. Keep those verses close to your heart. Know that God loves you and He will help you. 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
1: Sunday.
0: Yes, here on Hope Radio, I am Kevin.
1: And I am Shelley. Good morning.
0: It's going to be a great Sunday morning. It's not only the Lord's Day, but it's another day the Lord has made. And the word on the street is, He made every single one of the days that ends with Y.
1: And you know, it is so much cooler out now. I know you love it.
0: I'm loving it. I love it. And I love that pumpkin that you bought for our front porch. It's one of those weird looking pumpkins.
1: Yes.
0: It's not like a standard, like...
1: Yeah, it's a different color.
0: Pumpkin color.
1: Almost
0: orange,
1: like
0: whatever.
1: A peach color.
0: Yeah, yes. Yeah. And it's kind of short.
1: It is.
0: And it's got, I don't know, it's very different looking. I like it though. Very cool. Love the fall and loving this cool weather. And love, most of all, the Lord and playing the best in Southern Gospel for you guys. Shel Bell, what you want to kick it off with this morning?
1: Joseph Haberdank, Religion Isn't Working.
0: Oh, man, it's all about the relationship. 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

0: 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Ooh, I love saying that. With our weather bell, Shell Bell, right here on Sunday Drive on Hope Radio. What you got, Shell?
1: Believe it or not, the high is going to be 80 today.
2: Love it.
1: But it's still cooler out.
0: Yeah.
1: The winds are going to be out of the west, so 5 to 10 miles per hour. I feel a little bit.
0: That'll drop it maybe 3 or 4 degrees more.
1: A little
0: more.
1: Bit, yes. And then the low tonight is going to be 57.
0: Wow.
1: Now that is your kind of weather.
0: Latte time.
1: Tomorrow, the high is going to be 82. The winds are only going to be 6 miles per hour. And the low tomorrow night is going to be 62. So 82 to 62.
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9: All of those sound like pretty solid plans. But if you're a follower of Jesus Christ, you have an even more important commodity in which to invest. Here's Billy Graham.
10: Time is the capital we've been given by God to invest wisely. So the question is, where do we invest it? 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That's one of your jobs.
9: We have some resources that can help you with that job at our website, findpeacewithgod.net. 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It's from the Billy Graham Evangelistic Association.
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0: Sunday Drive, Kevin and Shelley spending this morning with you. And Shelbel, you got a word from the Lord, from the Lord's word.
1: Jeremiah 17:14 says, "Heal me, O Lord, and I shall be healed. Save me, and I shall be saved, for you are my praise."
0: Ooh, love it.

sharing the gospel and strengthening believers in their walk with Christ along the Carolina coast. That's our mission. That's our prayer. That's Hope Radio.

0: Sunday Drive with Kevin and Shelley. I like what that says. Cling to his promise.
1: Mm. And when God promises something, Shell Bell, you can take it to the bank and cash it.
0: Mm-hmm. Here's Tim Menzies. One more reason here on Hope.

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1: I love the Southern Gospel. 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

0: Rolling just past the 10 o'clock hour on this Sunday morning, Sunday drive on Hope Radio. I am still Kevin.
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0: And let's kick it off with, how about Legacy 5?
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0: Shell Bell's got the weather coming up for you in just a few minutes. Stay tuned and have a great Sunday.

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0: Let's check out your fall weather. Ooh, I love saying that. With our weather bell, Shell Bell, right here on Sunday Drive on Hope Radio. What you got, Shell?
1: Believe it or not, the high is going to be 80 today.
2: Love it.
1: But it's still cooler out.
0: Yeah.
1: The winds are going to be out of the west, so 5 to 10 miles per hour.
0: That'll drop it maybe 3 or 4 degrees more.
1: A little bit, yes. And then the low tonight is going to be 57.
0: Wow.
1: Now that is your kind of weather.
0: Latte time.
1: Tomorrow, the high is going to be 82. The winds are only going to be 6 miles per hour. And the low tomorrow night is going to be 62. So 82 to 62.
0: Loving it, loving it.

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1: François Fenelon was the court preacher for King Louis XIV of France. One Sunday, the king arrived at the chapel for services and found no one there but Fenelon. The king demanded to know why no one else was there. Fenelon said, "I spread the word that your majesty would not be in church today in order that you might see who comes to worship God and who comes only to flatter the king." Have you thought about the reasons you attend church? 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

0: Triumphant Quartet, Sunday Drive. Shelbel, how about a word from the Lord's Word this morning?
1: Psalm 28:7 says, "The Lord is my strength and my shield, and my heart trusts. And I am helped, my heart exalts. And with my song, I give thanks to Him."

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0: It'll be that fast. God will call us as believers home. The dead in Christ shall rise first, and then those who are alive and remain in Christ shall be called up together with them, and there we will be with the Lord forever. 1 Thessalonians chapter 4.

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Whether you're relaxing, traveling, or catching up around the house, thanks for making us your weekend companion. 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
1: I know it.
0: Hope you guys are having a great Sunday. If you are able to be at church,
1: right.
0: Hope you're on the way. Maybe you just left. If you can't be, if you're a shut-in, or maybe just something keeps you from being there today, but you wish you could be, we're just glad we get to spend this time with you. We got the weather's coming up with Shell, and another hour of the best in Southern gospel music, just like this one.
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0: 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Ooh, I love saying that. 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What you got, Shell?
1: Believe it or not, the high is going to be 80 today.
0: Love it.
1: But it's still cooler out.
0: Yeah.
1: The winds are going to be out of the west, so 5 to 10 miles per hour. That'll feel a little bit.
0: That'll drop it maybe 3 or 4 degrees
1: more. A little
0: bit,
1: yes. And then the low tonight is going to be 57.
0: Wow.
1: Now, that is your kind of weather.
0: Latte time.
1: Tomorrow, the high is going to be 82. The winds are only going to be 6 miles per hour. And the low tomorrow night is going to be 62. So 82 to 62.
0: Loving it, loving it.

0: 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Yet, even as we always seem to be chasing that moving target of what to wear or how to plan, isn't it comforting to know our God never changes? 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
1: Caleb had a great attitude from his early years through his middle years, and believe it or not, right up to his last years. Hi, I'm Chuck Swindoll. Caleb had what I've often called an attitude of fortitude, an attitude of gratitude, an attitude of faith. Even when the majority around him were negative, he wasn't. They said, "We can't." Caleb said, "Oh, we can." They all said, "We ought not." Caleb would always answer, "We must." They said, "It's impossible." Caleb said, "There's no such word with God." Man, I love that guy, Caleb. I love his attitude. We need more like Caleb. Are you one of them?
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0: Sunday Drive, Kevin and Shelly spending this morning with you. And Shelbel, you got a word from the Lord, from the Lord's word?
1: Jeremiah 17:14 says, "Heal me, O Lord, and I shall be healed. Save me, and I shall be saved, for you are my praise."
0: Ooh, love it.

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1: 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That's all I can say.
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could tell myself I'm better than the one who bowed their knees, then went astray. Well, the fact is I know me and who I am.

0: no.
1: I like how he does I know. That. That's pretty cool. That's fun. We've had a blast here with you guys today. Shelly and I will be back bright and early tomorrow morning at 6 a.m. till 10 a.m. Yes. Monday through Friday. Hope in the Morning with Kevin and Shelly. And check out our new Facebook page.
0: Yeah, we love it. We're posting all the recipes that I give now.
1: Yeah, Hope in the Morning with Kevin and Shelly. That's the title of it. We came up with a very original title for it, the name of the show. So anyway, we'll check y'all out tomorrow. Remember this, God loves you, and God has a plan for your life.
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1: 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Woohoo!
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7: If you've ever spent time in a garden, then you know that pruning is when unhealthy branches are removed from a plant. These branches are preventing the plant from growing the way it should. Removing them doesn't always look pretty on the outside, but it strengthens the structure of the plant on the inside. That's what God does in our lives sometimes. When we hang on to dead branches in our lives, God knows that they're preventing us from living the life He's called us to. So we need to be pruned. It doesn't always feel good to be pruned, but it's necessary. If God is cutting back the dead branches in your life, my friend, embrace it. Know that He's strengthening you from the inside so you can live out His perfect will. 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
1: 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Woohoo!
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2: 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One Sunday, the king arrived at the chapel for services and found no one there but Fenelon. The king demanded to know why no one else was there. Fenelon said, "I spread the word that your majesty would not be in church today in order that you might see who comes to worship God and who comes only to flatter the king." Have you thought about the reasons you attend church? 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And this is David Jeremiah, encouraging you to get on the road to new life. 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

Who says coffee is just for the mornings? Hope Radio, Matt Wall, and a little Java make the afternoons so much better. It's a great pick-me-up perk for your drive home.

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2: Hey, hello, and welcome to Bill Gaither's Homecoming Radio. My goodness, this is a special edition where friends are gathered as they usually are, and we'll introduce them in a minute. But first, we shall introduce a live studio audience from downtown Nashville. Thanks for tuning in from around the world, and thanks for stopping by what is sure to be an excellent hour. I'm Daniel Britt, alongside this great cast of characters, ready to get things started. Welcome Kevin Williams. Yeah. Gene McDonald.
3: Hello, folks.
2: Chris Blue.
4: Yeah.
2: Ken Davis. Yeah. Our soft feminine side, Tori Taff.
5: Yeah.
2: Pat Barker.
6: Cue the applause.
2: Joyce Martin. And Bill Gaither, who reminds us to lean into that calm assurance and find our confidence in that. Bill?
1: Oh, you're so right, Daniel. You're so right. And the songs today are big and bold. Hey, it's going to be good.
7: Yeah, it is.
8: Well, we're going to do a tribute to all the tenors out there, Bill. Looking for a city.

0: Jerry Wolf is a good friend. And so I thought I'd play a trick on him, and they had the new picture of Jerry Wolf in Greater Vision.
1: Yeah.
0: So I had our ad people and our art people to take their picture, and on it, first of all, to put those Coke glasses on, on him, you know, and say, and call the album Looking for a City by Greater Vision.
2: Right. I love it.
0: I mean, I thought it was funny. Gerald did not. No. In fact, we had a steak at his house. What last?
3: Yeah,
0: last
3: good.
4: Oh, it was good. Great time in Morristown, Tennessee.
0: Morristown. Yeah. And he cooked 20. He cooked steaks for 20 people coming in.
5: Yeah. Whoa! Wow.
0: And it was a good
3: thing. It was phenomenal. Yeah, one of the best steak top three I've ever had.
0: Yeah. If you're ever in Morristown, folks, stop by. They love to have company.
6: 1211 15th Street.
0: Uh-huh. you got a cell number there, too.
4: Yeah, I do. 615.
7: Here's the Gaither Vocal Band.

0: V-Rex and Brock.
1: Yeah. And that's enough. That, my friends, is the bass singer's worst nightmare. Looking for a city on Homecoming Radio.
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2: Wonderful studio audience today at Bill Gaither's Homecoming Radio, downtown Nashville. And it would not be an episode of Homecoming Radio without obligatory, that's not the word, obligatory segment. You might think it's optional. It is not optional. This is a mandatory part. It's kind of checks that box of educational, you know. The commission says we have to do it. We've searched high and low, start to finish, A to Z, to find the perfect word. And here it is, friends and neighbors. The word of the day is, ring in if you know it, gobsmacked. Gobsmacked is the word. G-O-B-S-M-A-C-K-E. Anybody? Anybody.
3: Yeah, I know this one. Gobsmacked. Gobsmacked is when my mom used to discipline me for getting in trouble.
4: Yeah. I'm going to gobsmack you.
3: Yeah.
2: Gobsmacked. Gobsmacked.
5: Wrong, Johnny Mathis.
6: But very, very close.
5: The gobsmack is an illegal wrestling move, which immediately disqualifies an opponent from any future wrestling matches or the main stage at the NQC. We've all heard of wrestling techniques like the drop kick and the bear hug and the headlock, the power bomb, the cherry coke, the double double, the chili dog, the Frisco melt, scattered, smothered, and covered, many more. Well, the gobsmack ends a match faster than you can say Pat Macho Man Barker, right? I tried so hard there. Now, let me give you a little history on this. Bill, wake up for this. In August of 1962 at Madison Square Garden, it was gorgeous George Yonts going up against the Blackwood brothers in the ring. George pounded hard, wore them down until out of nowhere he was gobsmacked by J.D. Sumner off the turnbuckles.
7: Sounds about right.
5: Well, gorgeous George was disoriented. He saw stars. He heard a high-pitched sound. He smelled toast. He was singing Have a Little Talk with Jesus. And even though he was disqualified, J.D. sold out of T-shirts that night that said, I gobsmacked gorgeous George, and on the back, TCB. That's what gobsmacked is.
8: Kevin.
9: Oh, Kevin, thank you for that. Inappropriate begging for applause response. Wow.
8: But it's not the same without you, Kevin.
9: No.
8: And God knows I've tried.
5: You've tried.
9: I do have the correct definition. Are you ready?
5: What is it?
10: We're ready.
9: Well, I'm glad you asked. Yeah. Gobsmacked means being so astonished, shocked, or astounded that you are left completely speechless.
5: Oh,
9: as in, the audience was gobsmacked when the magician made the entire elephant disappear.
5: Oh, wow.
9: You're welcome.
5: Well, you should tell your mama, Chris.
8: Yeah. Well, speaking of Chris, here is a great gospel classic that old Chris Blue can sing.
7: Absolutely. Yes.
8: I can't even walk without you holding my hand.
11: Prepare to be gobsmacked.

0: Nobody does it like Chris Blue here on Homecoming Radio. Yeah. Chris, I remember we were in the studio doing that song, and it just became a holy anointed moment when you come to the point where you surrender and you lay everything down and you say, I can't even walk without you holding my hand. Yeah. Your life takes on new meaning. Your life takes on a power. And you just sang it like it ought to be sung.
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0: 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Gordon Mote is probably one of my best buddies in the world.
1: Absolutely. I love having him here. I wish he was here today. He's going to be singing. Doesn't get better than that.

0: I'm Linda Randall. Hey, Daniel, what time is it?
1: Well, it is time, as we take great measures to keep a constant reminder before you, that it's always best when you throw your heart wide open and
2: give it away!
3: Take whatever you have and give it away!
4: During a recent pouring rainstorm at a major outdoor concert in Dublin, a commercial van abruptly pulled over next to a completely soaked family trying to walk back to their hotel. The passenger rolled down the window and handed them five brand new plastic ponchos for free before driving off, which entirely transformed the family's night. So I guess you could say they were the poncho angels. And it's just a simple but beautiful example of how much better it is to live when you think outside of yourself and
2: give it away.

0: And that's more than just a song. It's more than just a slogan. It's a way to live. I hesitate to say this, but I'm going to say it anyway. My daughter at recent Father's Day sent me a little card and said, "Daddy, thank you for being so good to us." And she said another little line that I was proud of. She said, "And thanks for being good to people." I don't know how many times I said that about my dad, or I heard it said about my dad, "Your dad was good to people."
1: Yep.
0: And it didn't stop there. My dad and people who knew my grandpa said he was good to people. So however you can find to do it, think outside yourself and give it away.

What a collaboration. Greater Vision, Legacy 5, and the Booth Brothers. Let's go now to Indiana, back home in Indiana, at the Paramount Theater. Here's Amy Lambert.

0: I thank the Lord for it. Wow. Music with a message. And there's more straight ahead on Homecoming Radio.
1: Well, here's a promise you can hold on to. And he sat down and called the 12, and he said to them, if anyone would be first, he must be last of all and servant of all. That's good. That's from Mark chapter 9.
2: Yes, good stuff.
3: Michael Kelly Blanchard is what I call a bona fide poet. I don't think we had any poet to come into that room up in Indiana and do his original things. Not a dry eye in a house.
4: That's true.
3: He could tell a story. Gloria thinks he's one of the greatest wordsmiths going. And this is a classic that should live and live forever. And Buddy does it beautifully. Be ye glad.
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0: 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And this is from the Shine Project. This is a Gaither classic. It's right place, right time. And we would agree, that's true today.

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0: letters and emails brighten our day, and we love sharing them on the air. 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
2: 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Keep up the good work, and God bless you.
0: 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Says, I love the variety of the music that you play. Keep up the good work. Praise God. You're on the air.
3: We do love your notes,
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3: 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And they can do that now by the .com thing, right?
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3: It's been a great day. We're going to close out with a song that Gloria and I wrote, I think, 50, 55 years ago now, about our newborn baby, how sweet to hold him, and realize the possibilities. But realizing that he even has greater possibilities because of Jesus and his death on the cross, and that we could live forever. No matter how tough the days are tomorrow, we can face them.
5: Amen.
6: How sweet to hold our newborn baby and feel the pride and the joy that he gives. But greater still,
7: sing it,
6: the come assurance we can face.

0: What a song. You know, and this is a true story. When I first met you, Bill, we met at Calhoun's on the River. You had catfish. I had cornbread in my mouth at the time.
1: In Knoxville, Tennessee.
0: And you asked me to sing a song for you on the spot. Well, do you remember that?
1: No, Fred Langley, our friends, said, I got this kid I want you to hear. Sing him a song right there in the middle of the restaurant.
0: And I said, I have this song by this long-lost ancient songwriter. And the title of the song was Because He Lives, I Can Face Tomorrow. That's Because He Lives by the Gaither Vocal Band.
1: And that was a great moment. And that's the first time we ever heard you. And Fred said, you need to put him on the stage tomorrow night. I said, I just met him. Yeah. I don't know anything. But you were on the stage the next night. Great things have happened since then. And Chris, it's been a joy to be with you. And I hope we got some days ahead, too.
2: Yes, sir. Yeah.
1: I don't know about you, but... Well, our goal today was to bring that calm assurance to your life, all the while encouraging you to face tomorrow and the next day and the next week. He is with you. And that would do it for today. But join us next time. We'll be looking for you.
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1: It's been a great day and a wonderful audience here. Yeah. Good to have you. And we'll see you next week, okay?
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2: 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Yeah. 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And we'll see you next week, okay?
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5: Time is the capital we've been given by God to invest wisely. 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
7: 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Hi, I'm Chuck Swindoll. Caleb had what I've often called an attitude of fortitude, an attitude of gratitude, an attitude of faith. Even when the majority around him were negative, he wasn't. They said, "We can't." Caleb said, "Oh, we can." They all said, "We ought not." Caleb would always answer, "We must." They said, "It's impossible." Caleb said, "There's no such word with God." Man, I love that guy, Caleb. I love his attitude. We need more like Caleb. Are you one of them?
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2: I love this verse in Psalm 46. 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
2: This verse brings me comfort because I think about a gentle state of being quiet before God. When you read Psalm 46, you learn that the spirit of this verse might not be about gentleness, but it's more of a wake-up call. The words "be still" seem to be a command for the people to stop fighting and remember who God is. He is the one true God, and He will be exalted among the nations. Now, is it wrong for us to find comfort from this verse as a gentle quietness before God? Of course not. We need to be still before Him. But Psalm 46 talks about the authority and the power of God. There is only one true God. He is mighty and He is powerful. This is Dr. Joy with Joy Time on Hope Radio 88.5.
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2: 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In His hands are the depths of the earth, and the mountains' peaks belong to Him. The sea is His, for He made it, and His hands form the dry land. Come, let us bow down in worship. Let us kneel before the Lord our Maker. When life is hard, my friend, and you feel small and insignificant, remember, the God of the universe loves you, and He has a good plan for your life. He really does have your life in His hands, and there's nothing too difficult for Him. 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